0: 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So from now on, there will be a little bit of a twist when it comes to the Powerball. I'll tell you what that twist is in 7 minutes.
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0: There's Edgar Winter's Free Ride on 103.5 WGRR. I'm Steve Mann. It's 8:12, and nobody won last night's Powerball. So tomorrow's drawing is for $567 million. But now there's a twist. Starting with tomorrow's drawing, people in the U.K. can play. They have started selling tickets in the U.K. for the U.S. Powerball. So somebody in, say, England or Scotland or Northern Ireland could win. But here's the thing. Their jackpot is smaller because their jackpot is the amount you receive after taxes. And ours is deceptive. They tell you you're going to win $567 million, but it's significantly less than that. Anyway, welcome to the party, UK. Tonight's Mega Millions, by the way, which is only played in the United States, is $707 million.
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7: What are the chances you are listening to this while drinking a nice hot cup of coffee? If so, don't let me stop you. For years, we've been reporting on the health benefits of coffee, and that's not going to stop today. A new study, this one out of Harvard School of Public Health, found that coffee and tea could help lower your risk of developing dementia. People who enjoyed 1 to 3 caffeinated cups a day saw the biggest impact. In addition to the caffeine, coffee contains hundreds of bioactive compounds that can influence inflammation, glucose metabolism, vascular function, and oxidative stress. It's also possible coffee drinkers might be doing other things that keep them healthy, eating a more

almost as annoying as the Canadian wildfire smoke, but much more lovable. My coworker, Funny Man Phil, is joining us tomorrow morning with more of his jokes he thinks are funny. We'll find out if they are. 8:23 tomorrow. Today's show.

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1: Hooray!
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0: 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There's St. Elmo's Fire from John Parr. I'm Steve Mann. It's the Primetime Request Hour. Jim is in Independence. Jim, what do you want to hear?
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0: 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Donna is on the phone in Reading. Donna, what can I do for you?
1: Yes, could I hear Ramblin' Gamblin' Man by Bob Seger?
0: What's the latest in Reading? 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
0: No, but there could be.
1: That's a possibility.
0: You just not. There's nothing you are aware of right now.
1: Right. The night is still young.
0: All right, Donna, well, I appreciate you listening tonight.
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10: What are the chances you are listening to this while drinking a nice hot cup of coffee? If so, don't let me stop you. For years, we've been reporting on the health benefits of coffee, and that's not going to stop today. A new study, this one out of Harvard School of Public Health, found that coffee and tea could help lower your risk of developing dementia. People who enjoyed 1 to 3 caffeinated cups a day saw the biggest impact. In addition to the caffeine, coffee contains hundreds of bioactive compounds that can influence inflammation, glucose metabolism, vascular function, and oxidative stress. It's also possible coffee drinkers might be doing other things that keep them healthy. Eating a more balanced diet, getting plenty of exercise, sleep, not smoking, or drinking too much alcohol. And finally, staying socially active. I'm Dr. Sanjay Gupta, helping you live a better life.
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0: 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And we're going to show Ferris Bueller's Day Off on the big screen this Sunday at the Kenwood Theater. Now, why are we going to show a 40-year-old movie on the big screen? Because it's celebrating its 40th anniversary. We've been doing this the last few summers, celebrating some great 80s movies, showing them on the big screen, movies that are celebrating their 40th anniversary. So this Sunday, it's Ferris. You can win tickets, by the way, at 7:20 tomorrow morning when you play Who Am I with Jim Day. 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
16: I read this interesting story the other day, which was written by a colleague of mine, about why so-called, quote, admin nights are the new book club for busy adults. Now, I learned this is a term coined by journalist Chris Collin, who wrote about this life hack in the Wall Street Journal. An admin night is when people come together for a night, a fun night, while holding one another accountable to an assignment. The ones usually considered back burner tasks, the ones that you've been putting off. The person you choose to do an admin night with matters a lot because that's your accountability partner. That's what one person told us. People love the social aspect because it can bring these boring tasks to light, make them feel more fun, and where you go matters as well. You need to have enough space and hopefully not too many distractions. And again, don't forget to leave some time for fun. I'm Dr. Sanjay Gupta, helping you live a better life.
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It's Set Your Watch. It's exactly 10 o'clock. I'm Steve Bannon, and that's an hour of your requests on the Primetime Request Hour. We'll do it again tomorrow night, 9 to 10. Rock and Ron as your request tomorrow, noon to 1. Now it's Mr. Mister.

0: 103.5 WGRR. If you were one of the many people who had World Cup fever, actually 61 million people in the U.S. watched the World Cup final between Spain and Argentina on Sunday. That was the most watched soccer match in U.S. history, breaking the record that was set earlier this month when the U.S. lost to Belgium in the round of 16.
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0: John Lennon's Imagine on 103.5 WGRR, not the free WGRR app. It's 10:12. I'm Steve Mann. And tomorrow, of course, is Beatles Wednesday, where you get a Beatles song or a solo Beatle every hour, 5 a.m. to midnight. And something very Beatly happened in Liverpool yesterday. They have this tour. A tour bus takes people around. It's called the Magical Mystery Tour. And yesterday, the bus pulled up to a stoplight, and in the car next to them, in the back seat, was Paul McCartney. He rolled the window down, he waved, and he held up his phone. And on the phone, he had Ringo Starr. He was FaceTiming with Ringo Starr at the time. He was Paul McCartney was in town to present an actor with this companionship of the Liverpool Institute for Performing Arts Award. That's the school that McCartney co-founded. So everybody went on their way, though. Everybody waved and took pictures. And there's pictures online. If you want to see it, just Google images. Paul McCartney, Liverpool tour.
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1: Almost as annoying as the Canadian wildfire smoke, but much more lovable. My coworker, Funny Man Phil, is joining us tomorrow morning with more of his jokes he thinks are funny. 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

There's Jackson Brown. It's just after 11 o'clock. Comes to you, man. Thanks for listening tonight. It's Almost Beatles Wednesday. Got John Mellencamp coming up. Michael Jackson's Beat It. Elton John's Goodbye Yellow Brick Road. Now it's ZZ.

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103.5 WGRR. This guy was just at Riverbend Music Center Sunday night. Show just announced today. Cheap Trick is going to be at the Taft Theater November 19th. 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

0: 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I'm Steve Mann, and the Bengals. Yes, they usually announce their Ring of Honor inductees a week before training camp starts. Training camp starts a week from tomorrow, and lo and behold, the Bengals are going to announce their 2026 Ring of Honor inductees. It's going to be two this year, and then going forward, it's just going to be one a year. So this year's nominees are Geno Atkins, Jim Breach, James Brooks, Chris Collinsworth, Carlos Dunlap, David Fulcher, A.J. Green, Leon Hall, Max Montoya, Bob Trumpy, Andrew Whitworth, and Reggie Williams.
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10: Across the country right now, at this very moment, there are probably arguments taking place about who's doing more of the housework, the homework, the shuttling of kids from this activity to that. It's true. By and large, women do more of this than men. But doesn't have to be that way. And if you and your spouse can level that playing field, it's going to make both of you and your kids happier. Psychologist Yelena Ketchmanovich says this might be how you get there. As hard as it might be at first, try to think of your partner like a teammate, not an adversary. Learn how to do some of the chores your partner does to get a better understanding of how much effort something takes. And finally, take the time to acknowledge what the other person is doing. And every now and then, even express your appreciation. That'll go a long way. I'm Dr. Sanjay Gupta, helping you live a better life.
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So tomorrow morning at 6:42, if you can answer Jim Day's almost impossible question, he will give you a $75 Burger King gift card. 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

almost as annoying as the Canadian wildfire smoke, but much more lovable. My coworker, Funny Man Phil, is joining us tomorrow morning with more of his jokes he thinks are funny. We'll find out if they are. 8:23 tomorrow on the Jim Day Show. See ya.

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7: What are the chances you are listening to this while drinking a nice hot cup of coffee? If so, don't let me stop you. For years, we've been reporting on the health benefits of coffee, and that's not going to stop today. A new study, this one out of Harvard School of Public Health, found that coffee and tea could help lower your risk of developing dementia. People who enjoyed 1 to 3 caffeinated cups a day saw the biggest impact. In addition to the caffeine, coffee contains hundreds of bioactive compounds that can influence inflammation, glucose metabolism, vascular function, and oxidative stress. It's also possible coffee drinkers might be doing other things that keep them healthy. Eating a more balanced diet, getting plenty of exercise, sleep, not smoking, or drinking too much alcohol. And finally, staying socially active. I'm Dr. Sanjay Gupta, helping you live a better life.

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11: If you're looking to get stronger, you don't necessarily need a bunch of heavy weights to do that, at least not to start. Body weight workouts, when you do them the right way, can be really effective. Strength and conditioning specialist Dana Santis told us, with body weight training, you create progressive overload by changing joint angles, adding instability, or choosing more challenging variations of the same exercise. Two other factors driving progressive overload are time under tension and muscular fatigue. That means the amount of time your muscles are engaged during a movement, the slower the movement, the harder it will be until you reach the point where you can't do another rep with good form. You want to stop before you collapse. Also, remember this, pay attention to your breath. So important. Breathe out when you exert force. I'm Dr. Sanjay Gupta, helping you live a better life.

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0: Cincinnati's greatest hits, 103.5 WGRR. Yeah, I'm easy, man. 541. I love this because so many times, you know, when we talk about the weather, we're like, oh, it's going to be 80 degrees. It's going to feel like it's 110. You know, the real feel. Today, we're actually 7 degrees below where we normally are. Isn't that nice? 7 degrees below. High is 77 today. It is 67 right now. And yeah, those storms were another something blowing through yesterday. Hyde Park flooding again. Homes, basements, businesses. A couple tornadoes were touched down as well. I know the National Weather Service confirmed one. I don't know if they've confirmed the other one yet. And they're looking at a couple other areas too. So we're done. We're fine. Mother Nature, A-okay now. You don't need to give us anything else at all. Although, while it was pouring rain down in Hamilton County, I'm up in Mason, and I think it rained for like 5 minutes max. I was like, come on, bring it up here. I was trying to bring it my way. I was trying to do my rain dance so I could get it out of Hyde Park in all places. Obviously, that didn't work. I will work harder for you next time, I promise.
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0: Have an accident right now. It has the three right lanes blocked. That's not good at all. This is 75 northbound at State Route 73. So we're up a little further into Warren County. State Route 75 at 73. Three right lanes are blocked if you're heading north. And I am seeing, now that's construction. Yep. That's all we have right now is traffic in WGRR.
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5: What are the chances you are listening to this while drinking a nice hot cup of coffee? If so, don't let me stop you. For years, we've been reporting on the health benefits of coffee, and that's not going to stop today. A new study, this one out of Harvard School of Public Health, found that coffee and tea could help lower your risk of developing dementia. People who enjoyed 1 to 3 caffeinated cups a day saw the biggest impact. In addition to the caffeine, coffee contains hundreds of bioactive compounds that can influence inflammation, glucose metabolism, vascular function, and oxidative stress. It's also possible coffee drinkers might be doing other things that keep them healthy. Eating a more balanced diet, getting plenty of exercise, sleep, not smoking, or drinking too much alcohol. And finally, staying socially active. I'm Dr. Sanjay Gupta, helping you live a better life.
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0: Simple and easy. He comes to work every day. That's the good news. Hi, it is the Jim Day Show, and I make it, I did say most days I'm here. Very few do I get sick on, but not like this guy. By the way, today we're going to have a high today of 76. It is 69 right now in the Queen City, and this guy, he hadn't missed a day of work in 50 years, which is just phenomenal. I couldn't even get through high school without missing a day. My daughter, she was perfect for, I think, for three of her years of high school. But this guy, every day for work for 50 years. His name is Tom. In 76, he got a job at this senior living community. He's like, it's just a job. I got it. I needed a job. It wasn't going to be a career. Well, fast forward 50 years, he's still there. Hadn't gone anywhere else. It's been his only job. I absolutely love it, he says. I love coming to work every day. It's challenging. It's never boring. It's fun and funny. And now he pretty much can move in and be a resident, too, at the same time. First job, last job, and becomes one of the residents. Now, I'm not saying he's moving in there, but that would be kind of funny if he did. They just threw a big congratulatory ceremony for him on 50 years of working in the same place. And on top of that, never missing a day. I think that's probably more impressive. I'm sure there's a fair amount of people who have worked in the same spot for 50 years. But to never miss a day of work, to never call in sick, to never be like, you know, I could use a mental wellness day today. That was pretty impressive. So Tom being there for 50 years, never being sick, I think that's some pretty good news.
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2: How often do you stop to wonder whether you should share something that's revealing, maybe even embarrassing, with a partner, a friend, or even your boss? In her new book called Revealing, The Underrated Power of Oversharing, behavioral scientist Leslie John says doing just that can help you deepen relationships that are vital to your life. We need people to trust us in order to get things like love, friendship, and career success. That's what she told us. When you make yourself vulnerable by revealing something sensitive, it does make other people trust you. In turn, when you ask someone to reveal something about themselves, showing that interest will generally lead someone to like you more. Why? Because people like to be asked about themselves, she says. It also signals that they are discriminating and choosy, but in a good way. I'm Dr. Sanjay Gupta, helping you live a better life.
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2: Even for people who fall asleep easily, staying asleep can be difficult. You wake up, your mind starts to race, you can't turn those thoughts off. Sleep experts say there are a few things you can try. Cognitive shuffling. That's when you choose a random, impersonal, non-emotional word. Then for each letter of that word, think of as many words that begin with each letter as you can before moving on to the next one. It distracts your brain from stress. It also mimics the fragmented thought patterns that usually occur as you drift off to sleep. Sensory grounding is something else. That's when you work through things you can hear, feel, see, smell, or taste. That helps you to be in the moment instead of dwelling on the past or the future. Or just do a mental walkthrough of a place you know well. Familiar but neutral imagery that can calm the brain. I'm Dr. Sanjay Gupta, helping you live a better life.
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Heads up, warning. Now, I'm not saying I'm GasBuddy.com or anything, but I did drive past two gas stations today. Usually they're the same price, but one was 30 cents higher this morning. I'm thinking the other one hasn't gotten around to upping the price yet. Yeah, they've been talking about it heading up again this week. So if you drive past one that's still low, why don't you fill up on the way to work? Because it might not be low on the way home. Did I stop and fill up? No, I'm not that smart. You, however, are smart.

Belinda Carlisle on 103.5 WGRR, Cincinnati's greatest hits. 614, and it is 67, up to flip it around, 76 today. And the question on the WGRR Facebook page that will change the course of history today, very important, and actually it's very topical. If you were stranded in your car in the floodwaters of Hyde Park right now, they seem to like to do that, what do you have in your car that you could eat or drink to survive on? You have to survive because you're stranded right there in the middle of the Hyde Park Square. You can't get out of your car. The floodwaters are too high. What do you have in your car? Assuming it's not soaking wet from the floods. What do you have in your car? You got to, you know, work with this a little bit, right? What do you have in your car to eat or drink to survive? It comes down to a question of how messy your car is, I'm thinking also. Half a bottle in my car. I have half a bottle of water.

0: I think I'll be okay for a little bit. I can ration that out. Man can live on half a bottle of water for quite a while. And one peanut. Maybe I could take a knife and cut it up and share it with people who are surrounded by me. We're also stranded. So, yeah, on the WGR Facebook page, what do you have in your car that you could survive on if you were stranded there in the middle of Hyde Park in the floods? I know there's something. What some of you got probably have, like, entire grocery stores in your car. My son has a flat of water, always has a flat of water in the trunk of his car, so because he likes to stay hydrated. So he'd be okay. Me, on the other hand, half a bottle.
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0: If you know a neat freak, or if you are the neat freak, you'll understand Lachlan Patterson.
2: My lady's awesome. She's very clean. I thought it was clean. Like a clean person, I thought it was clean too. But she says things that they're so clean, I don't even understand them. Like she'll come in the kitchen and she'll go, did you spill something in the garbage? Because... the inside of the garbage is filthy. What? And why is the sink all wet? Every time I come in here, there's water. I'm so confused. I'm convinced she can see dirt that I can't see. Like one time she walked home and she looks down and she goes, why is the floor all filthy? And I go, what are you talking about? It's spotless. And she just looked at me and just grabbed a broom like I was crazy and just started sweeping it anyway. For like 10 minutes, she swept the room. And eventually she pulled a pile of dirt in front of me. And then she just looked at me. And I looked back and said, well, yeah, if you gather it all up.
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6: Now seems as good a time as any to remind you, you don't always have to take healthy habits to the extreme. Not only are you unlikely to stick with something that's difficult, even if you can keep it up, it's probably going to be to the detriment of something else. And chances are that something else is more important. So if you're on a quest to improve your health, I promise the basics are going to take you much further. I'm talking about diet, try and be as plant-based as possible, exercise, meaning multiple rounds of cardio and strength training, and sleep. For most people, 7 to 9 hours a night. I like to think of these things as sort of a three-legged stool, right? If you're not doing any one of them, it's really hard to keep balanced with the others. The key here is you don't have to strive for perfection. Doing anything is going to be better than nothing. I'm Dr. Sanjay Gupta, helping you live a better life.
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0: Is it good or is it not good? That is the question that we must decide ourselves. Good morning. Very Shakespearean. Good morning. It's Jim Day Show on WGRR at 67 right now, up to about 76. And no humidity, no rain. Just perfect today. So why am I getting so Shakespearean here? To be or not to be, is it good or not good? The Odyssey. People who I really trust love it. People who said they weren't going to love it have watched it and said they liked the movie. So go see it, I would say. Why not? Or you can do it. So many other people are actually, and this is the cool thing about movies that are related to history. So many people are now going and listening to the audio, version of The Odyssey on Spotify. So they're actually going back to the Homer edition, the original edition, and listening to it there. So now they can compare, you know, the story there and the story told on screen and see where the differences are. I was listening to an interview. There was a movie that came out here a couple weeks ago called Young Washington. And I was listening about George Washington when before he was George Washington. And the director of it was going, my whole point about movies, and I love it when I do watch a movie that makes me go, I want to know more about that. I want to know more about George Washington or the Revolutionary War. So after watching Young Washington, they go and they search that stuff out. And it's kind of the same thing here. It looks like a lot of people are going and seeing The Odyssey and then going, I want to know more. I want to know what the original story is. It's very long, just so you know, and it's written very poetically. But anyways, that aside, and that's good. I think that's a really good thing. So I think that's a good thing that's coming out of this movie. We are going to go see it as a family. My wife wants to do a family outing. And I told my kids, if we go, there's no drinking beforehand, not alcohol, because it's like almost a three-hour movie. And you don't want to get up in the middle of it. All right, coming up, I don't want you getting up. So stay where you are, else you'll miss it. The Almost Impossible Question, One Answer, playing next on WGRR.
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14: Across the country right now, at this very moment, there are probably arguments taking place about who's doing more of the housework, the homework, the shuttling of kids from this activity to that. It's true. By and large, women do more of this than men. But doesn't have to be that way. And if you and your spouse can level that playing field, it's going to make both of you and your kids happier. Psychologist Yelena Ketchmanovich says this might be how you get there. As hard as it might be at first, try to think of your partner like a teammate, not an adversary. Learn how to do some of the chores your partner does to get a better understanding of how much effort something takes. And finally, take the time to acknowledge what the other person is doing. And every now and then, even express your appreciation. That'll go a long way. I'm Dr. Sanjay Gupta, helping you live a better life.
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0: yesterday, including in Claremont County, where the National Weather Service confirmed a tornado touched down. A debris-confirmed tornado was spotted in Claremont County around 3 p.m. and later confirmed in Pierce Township by the agency. The final piece of downtown Cincinnati's Convention Center District officially broke ground yesterday. City leaders say they're hoping the new Marriott Hotel marks the start of a major economic boost for the city, helping to attract more tourism as well as more conventions. The Cincinnati Center City Development Corporation says it's been working for years to fill the gap left by the closure of the Millennium Hotel. Officials say that loss hurt Cincinnati's ability to land major events as well as large-scale conventions. And the Reds beat the Mariners in Seattle last night 4-2. They play again this afternoon at 3:40. I'm Karen Van Zandt with your news update on 103.5 WGRR.
1: Thank you, Karen. 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It's the most unlikely of summer pairings. A fine glass of wine with what? 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And you're off to Burger King when you get this right. 75. 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

0: 103.5 WGRR, Cincinnati's greatest hits. Thank you. Before we get to the almost impossible question, thank you to all the Duke Energy workers working to get everybody back power yesterday. I heard 15,000 people at one point without power. And then all the city workers and sewer workers and police. And you guys, you've been busy this last weekend. So thank you for all that you've done. Let's do the almost impossible question, which has to do with wine. Oh, yeah. It's the most unlikely of summer pairings, a fine glass of wine with what? And we're playing for a $75 Burger King gift card. 513-987-1035. We're going to start with Teresa in Western Hills. And are you a wine woman?
1: No.
0: No. All right. Well,
1: no.
0: Well, let me see here. What's the most unlikely of pairings? This is a wine question. Most unlikely of summer pairings, a fine glass of wine with what?
1: Cheese coney.
0: With a coney, a cheese coney. Ooh, yeah, that would go together beautifully.
1: It's a wild guess.
0: It's a wild guess. You know what, though? Listen, like I said, it's an unlikely of summer pairing. So a cheese coney could be the right answer. Not the right answer, but it could be the right answer. Have a great morning. All righty, Teresa?
1: All right. Thank you.
0: You got it. 513-987-1035. I mean, anything. That's an unlikely pairing. Is it birthday cake? Oh, I shouldn't have said that, should I? No, it's not. Don't worry. Good morning. Oh, and my man, what is the answer? Unlikely of summer pairings? A fine glass of wine. A vino. And what?
2: Ice cream.
0: They do make wine ice cream. Have you ever had it?
2: Never had it.
0: Oh, I got to tell you. It's something special. It's good stuff. All right. We're having ice cream with our wine. That does sound delicious. Very adult and very cool at the same time. No, not it, though. Try again. Let's head over to Independence. And Jason, what is this odd pairing, Jason?
3: I'm going to have to say salt and vinegar potato chips.
0: Oh, yeah. Ugh. Ugh, that is unlikely. I've liked everything else we've heard so far. Well, maybe the cheese coney wasn't quite right. But I don't know about salt and vinegar potato chips. That would be wacky. But it could be the right answer. Is it? No, it's not that. Try again.
3: All right, thank you.
0: You got it. Well, we don't have an answer. It's clue time. Always gives the answer away. We know what's in the wine. We don't know what's in this. We know what's in the wine. We don't know what's in this. So it's most unlikely of summer pairings. A glass of fine wine with what? And the clue is we know what's in the wine. We don't know what's in this. 513-987-1035. There's your almost impossible question. Good luck.
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12: Now seems as good a time as any to remind you, you don't always have to take healthy habits to the extreme. Not only are you unlikely to stick with something that's difficult, even if you can keep it up, it's probably going to be to the detriment of something else. And chances are that something else is more important. So if you're on a quest to improve your health, I promise the basics are going to take you much further. I'm talking about diet, try and be as plant-based as possible, exercise, meaning multiple rounds of cardio and strength training, and sleep. For most people, 7 to 9 hours a night. I'd like to think of these things as sort of a three-legged stool, right? If you're not doing any one of them, it's really hard to keep balanced with the others. The key here is you don't have to strive for perfection. Doing anything is going to be better than nothing. I'm Dr. Sanjay Gupta, helping you live a better life.
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0: Cincinnati's greatest hits, 103.5 WGRR. Almost impossible question. It has to do with a unlikely summer pairing, a food one. It's a fine glass of wine. And what? And your guest is here in just a second. But a quick reminder, Friday's a free ticket Friday. Tickets to see Forever Young. Yeah, going to see Rod Stewart and special guest Richard Marx at Riverbend Music Center. We'll give away tickets every hour. And that's all going to start at 8 o'clock Friday morning. 76 for the high today. Right now it is 67. Roll the window down on the way to work. Maybe a little bit of heat. Might be kind of nice. You might need that this morning. So we're doing the almost impossible question, and we're going to get going with Chuck here. Good morning.
1: Good morning. I got a wild guess here.
0: Oh, I like this.
1: Hostess Twinkies.
0: Yeah, Hostess Twinkies. You're using the clue. I like that because no one knows what's inside Hostess Twinkie.
1: That's right.
0: Fantastic guess. A glass of wine, Hostess. Would you dip your Hostess Twinkie in the wine?
1: Well, that sounds good. Yeah, I'd do that.
0: Yeah. I think that'd be a good thing to do. Go ahead and dip, though, but that's not the right answer. Sorry.
1: Okay. Thank you, mate.
0: Bye-bye. But it's a fantastic guess. What do you think it is? Good morning.
2: Hot dogs.
0: Hot dogs and a glass of wine. We did hear someone say Coney before, but that's got the cheese on it and the chili, and that was not right. But just a plain old dog. There you go. You got it, Vincent.
1: Woo-hoo.
0: Nicely done. Wine and hot dog. It actually, I don't know, it actually sounds kind of good to me.
2: I mean, maybe if it's a good grilled beef hot dog, yeah.
0: Oh, absolutely. I don't want one of those ones that's just kind of weenie. It's kind of, ooh. Although sometimes it could be kind of good depending on what kind of mixture they put in it.
2: Absolutely.
0: That's got a little bit more brain in that one. That's good. All right, buddy, you're off to Burger King. Got a $75 gift card. 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This is like the sip of summer right now. 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You can eat it with a hot dog and wine too, probably at the same time.
2: Sounds awesome. I'm going to take me a bottle of wine to Burger King.
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12: Back in 2019, I made a documentary for HBO called One Nation Under Stress. And what was true then is still true now. Money and financial problems are consistently ranked as the number one cause of stress in the United States. And a brand new study out of the Mayo Clinic found that worrying about money may age the heart even faster than traditional risk factors. Unlike an acute stressor, such as a short-term work deadline or a brief illness, financial strain is often chronic and ongoing. And because money affects so many aspects of daily life, financial stress can be difficult to escape. Even so, financial stress does not mean you're doomed. Just means you need to double down on the things you know are good for heart health: diet, exercise, sleep, and of course, not smoking. I'm Dr. Sanjay Gupta, helping you live a better life.
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Feels like it's fall right now. Well, beginning of fall, at least. Good morning. It's Jim Day Show on WGRR. Don't waste a beautiful day like this. Make sure you're outside at some point today. And walking from the car into work does not count. It's just, you'll be sad if you don't. Fleetwood Mac on WGRR.

Sunday for WGR's Summer of the Movie Series at Kenwood Theater. Ferris Bueller's Day Off. Thought we'd bring that back. It'd be a fun one. So, 9 clues. Figure out who am I in those 9 clues. You win. If you can't, someone steals your prize. And as always, incorrect guesses do not count against you. That's how it works every single week. And we always get a winner. So, if you're feeling like, yeah, I might be able to do this, give me a call. You know who this person is, too. Trust me. 513-987-1035.

0: Get a Fest. First weekend. They do it two weekends every year. This is the first weekend. And the weather is going to be great. Saturday. Sunday it warms up a little bit, but Saturday's still going to be in the lower 80s. That is the time to go. Friday's the time to go, really. It's just like they are lucking out with this weather. All right, so here's the deal. Trying to figure out, who am I here? And don't forget, you can always steal the prize if Jody doesn't get it. Are you ready to play?
1: Good morning.
0: All right, Jody, I've got 9 clues. Figure out who am I in those 9 clues, and you will win these tickets to the WGRR Summer Movie Series. If you can't, someone steals your prize. And as always, remember, incorrect guesses do not count against you, so guess away. And here we go, Jody. Clue number 1. I'm an actor. Who am I? Clue number 2. Growing up, I was a wrestling freak. I loved wrestling over the movies that I was actually making. Who am I? Clue number 3. I have an awesome talent, Jody. I can actually rotate my arm almost 360 degrees. It's freaky, I know, but can you imagine? All the way around? It's pretty sweet talent. Who am I?
1: Clue number 4.
0: Yes, all right then. Here we go. Number 4. I was 11 years old when my first movie came out. It was called The Tailor of Panama. You want clue number 5?
1: Yes. Probably 6 and 7, too.
0: All right, well, here we go. This is number 5. That same year, this is back when he was 11 years old. That same year, I started filming the movie that would make me a star. Who am I? I learned the accordion. This is about 4 years ago, about 2022. I learned the accordion so I could play Weird Al in the Al Yankovic story. Who am I?
1: No, go on.
0: Okay, all right. You got something that I can tell. This is number 7. Millions of people actually think I have a lightning bolt scar on my forehead. Who am I? I got to tell you, Jody from North College Hill, it's hard to be a wizard. Who am I?
1: I am drawing a blank.
0: All right, my last one. I'm going to give you my initials. My initials are D-R. D-R. Who am I?
1: D as in David?
0: Yeah, D as in David, but in this case, not David.
1: No clue.
0: Oh, man. All right, well, give me a number from 1 to 5. 1, 2, 3, or 4, or 5?
1: 5.
0: All right, number 5. You get to steal Jody from North College Hills tickets. Jody, I appreciate you playing. Thank you so much.
1: Thanks, Jim.
0: All right, take care. 513-987-1035. Looking for you. Good luck. Oh, and you do need to know the answer, so good luck.
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15: As a parent, when you send your kid off to school in the morning, you know that they're going to be learning, they're going to be spending time with their friends, but new study out of UCSF found adolescents are spending an average of 70 minutes of their school day on their phones. Now, some kids will say they need their phones to help with schoolwork, but this study found that they were spending the vast majority of their screen time on TikTok, Instagram, and Snapchat. not really apps that you're going to be turning to for homework help. Now, the study's lead author said, don't blame kids for using their phones at school. Teach them how to resist them. Focus on what they'd get by putting them aside rather than what you're taking away. Explain how phones could hurt their academic performance, and also remind them of this. Nothing takes the place of real face-to-face friendships. I'm Dr. Sanjay Gupta, helping you live a better life.
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8: Hello, hello. 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
9: Good morning. So, as we know, strong storms came through the area yesterday, including Claremont County, where the National Weather Service did confirm a tornado touched down. A debris-confirmed tornado was spotted in Claremont County. It was around 3 in the afternoon, and then later confirmed in Pierce Township by the agency. Now, there was also a radar-confirmed tornado seen in Brown County nearby. There was a funnel cloud there rotating, but I don't believe that they have confirmed that by the National Weather Service just yet, but I'd imagine there might be even more because those were some. Did you have in your area?
8: No, I was like waiting for it to happen, and we had like 5 minutes of rain and wind, and that was it.
9: Yeah. I'm in Newport, and we had storms, but it wasn't anything like that.
8: Yeah, but watching it come through between Newport and Mason, it just went right through, and it was something powerful.
9: Yeah,
8: yesterday.
9: It was. Bengals fans getting their first look at a revamped Paycor Stadium. The team unveiled phase one of a major multi-year renovation project. Upgrades that officials say are the most extensive since the stadium opened, which was 26 years ago now. Among the changes fans will notice this season, they have renovated the restrooms. They look pretty nice from the photos. Upgraded concession areas with grab-and-go options and also self-checkout kiosks. I'm a fan of that. Expanded club lounges. They've redesigned some suites and also a remodeled Bengals Pro Shop, among other things. The Bengals say the first phase should be complete before the start of this upcoming season, with additional projects planned in the coming years, including new seating and a larger video board.
8: Oh, that'll be nice because we can't see it right now.
9: Can you imagine? It's only sort of big.
8: They're getting this big facelift after, like you said, 26 years.
9: Mm-hmm.
8: Imagine if we got a facelift at 26.
9: I know, right?
8: We'd be like, you're getting a facelift at 26?
9: Somebody out there probably is, but they don't need it.
8: Yeah. We know a part of town they live in.
9: That's true.
8: Not my part.
9: You said it, not me. And finally, with all the streaming options we have available, why do people still go to the movie theater, Jim?
8: Well, I don't know. Why do they, Karen?
9: Well, they studied this. This is a study out of Harvard. And they said it's because, well, it's a social thing. 70% of people who go to the theater go because they want to watch the movie with other people. Gen Z is especially likely to go with somebody to the movies. 82% say that's why they go, because it's a social thing. The generation that is least likely to go with people and more likely to go by themselves, Gen X.
8: Well, there you go.
9: I go to the movies alone all the time. Doesn't surprise me. They say it's the shared atmosphere, though, and also they want the collective reactions from what's going on the screen. That's what makes it fun.
8: My wife wants to go see The Odyssey, and she wants to do it as a family thing. Mm-hmm. Every now and then, she's like, here's a movie we need to go to as a family. So we've decided that our family movie this year...
9: Just one.
8: Is going to be
9: Well, mark off half of a day. Take a nap before you go.
8: That's absolutely
9: Don't drink
8: true.
9: Anything because you can't pause it.
8: Yeah, true. But going to the movies is on our bucket list of fun summer things to do. And since summer's almost over, what is still to do on your list? Want to know? 513-987-1035. And maybe you'll light a fire under you. That's coming up next on WGRR.

0: It's on the list. It hasn't happened. Time is running out. Tick, tick, tick, tick. Do you hear that clock, Karen?
1: I do. What is it?
0: It is the summer bucket list that you wanted to get everything done. And summer is tick, tick, tick, tick, nearing the end. Good morning. It's Jim Day Show on 103.5 WGR. I mean, listen, they've got back to school stuff in Kroger, aisles of it already. I was at Meijer. They've got it there. Mm-hmm. I was at Home Depot and they had a back to school stuff.
1: What?
0: There you go.
1: All right.
0: But what is on your bucket list that you haven't done? Your summer bucket list. It's like, yeah, I wanted to do this and it's running out.
1: You're almost out of time.
0: Comes a buzzer.
1: July is almost over.
0: I will say in my defense or in positiveness, mm-hmm. all the fun stuff that I wanted to do,
1: yeah.
0: the certain vacations and different things, I've done all that.
1: Yes.
0: The thing that I haven't done
1: uh-huh.
0: is my clean out the garage on the to-do list.
1: Yeah.
0: I still have the Christmas tree. We had 5 Christmas trees at Christmas.
1: Oh, I remember that. That was insane.
0: They're all in the basement.
1: Uh-huh.
0: Except for this one, which I had in the back of my yard, mm-hmm. which I finally took the lights off and everything in January because I just liked the looks of it.
1: Sure.
0: And I didn't want to take it downstairs because it was wet because it had been raining. I put it in the garage
1: mm-hmm.
0: in January. It's still in there.
1: Still there, yeah.
0: And it's been there so long that I noticed yesterday one of my lovely children had placed my red, white, and blue Reds cowboy hat that they gave away on the 4th of July on top of it as if it were a decoration.
1: Well, I mean, it is summer, so it's fitting.
0: So, yeah. So, anyways, that needs to get done,
1: mm-hmm.
0: and I haven't done it, and I'm running out of time.
1: Yeah. Yeah.
0: I can move it into a fall list, I suppose.
1: Well, that's true. A fall cleaning instead of spring cleaning.
0: Yeah.
1: Mine's also cleaning related. I have a room, our spare bedroom, that is just full of everything we don't have room for anywhere else.
0: Mm-hmm.
1: And it's stuff that I probably need to get rid of. And just, I'm really good usually about that. And I've just been putting it off. And it's just stuff. And it's there. And I want to do it while it's, you know, still warm out. And like, you know, I don't want to fool with all this when it gets cold. So I need to do that. I've done most of my fun things too. Wanted to take a road trip. I did. Wanted to get to at least one show at Riverbend. I did that a couple weeks ago.
0: Good.
1: So yeah, it's the boring stuff for me now.
0: Yeah. So I guess it's good that on our bucket list that we have responsible things and then we have fun things.
1: Yeah.
0: And it's good when you get the fun things done.
1: Yes.
0: Kind of makes sense that you don't do the non-fun things.
1: Right. Like, I got all the fun stuff done. I got, you know, what do you want to do? The fun things.
0: Maybe we put those non-fun things on the list just to make it look like or make ourselves think that we're responsible.
1: That's probably what it is.
0: 513-987-1035. What is on your summer to-do list that you have yet to do but need to do because time is ticking.
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12: Back in 2019, I made a documentary for HBO called One Nation Under Stress. And what was true then is still true now. Money and financial problems are consistently ranked as the number one cause of stress in the United States. And a brand new study out of the Mayo Clinic found that worrying about money may age the heart even faster than traditional risk factors. Unlike an acute stressor, such as a short-term work deadline or a brief illness, financial strain is often chronic and ongoing. And because money affects so many aspects of daily life, financial stress can be difficult to escape. Even so, financial stress does not mean you're doomed. Just means you need to double down on the things you know are good for heart health. Diet, exercise, sleep, and of course, not smoking. I'm Dr. Sanjay Gupta, helping you live a better life.
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0: We have so much to do still, and summer is running out. After talking to you all about what's on your summer bucket list that you haven't done yet, oh my gosh. Oh my gosh. Tristan needs to take a road trip with no plan. Instead, he says, I've had plenty of weekends and plenty of plans. Well, buddy, come on. This weekend, just go do it. That's what you need to do, because it's running out. Summer's running out, and that's why I wanted to talk about this, the things that you wanted to do before summer's over. What have you checked off, and what haven't you checked off? Ty wanted to learn how to smoke brisket. Now, he said he has been learning, and he's been trying. However, here July 22nd, all he's done is succeed in making some really expensive charcoal. Yeah. Maybe you should take it out a little bit earlier, or lower the heat. I don't know. And Caitlin wants to take a family camping trip. She says, it's been too hot. Maybe now I can. Maybe you can. Maybe that's why we have this nice period, Caitlin, so you can go camping this weekend. Don't put it. See, that's what it comes down to. I think we just put things off. It's like, oh, I want to do this, but I'll get to it. Well, that's why you make the list, and that's why you have a time frame. Get to it this weekend. I need to get to my garage and put that Christmas tree in the basement. It's been on my bucket list. This weekend, mate, you know what? I'm going to do it today. I'm just going to check it off my bucket list today. Get it done just like that. That's how it works. All right, coming up, I have the 80s at 8 for you. And it's all 80s songs, and it's at 8 o'clock, which is just about to happen on WGRR.
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11: If you're looking to get stronger, you don't necessarily need a bunch of heavy weights to do that, at least not to start. 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Strength and conditioning specialist Dana Santis told us, with body weight training, you create progressive overload by changing joint angles, adding instability, or choosing more challenging variations of the same exercise. Two other factors driving progressive overload are time under tension and muscular fatigue. That means the amount of time your muscles are engaged during a movement, the slower the movement, the harder it will be until you reach the point where you can't do another rep with good form. 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Also, remember this, pay attention to your breath. So important. Breathe out when you exert force. I'm Dr. Sanjay Gupta, helping you live a better life.
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80s at 8 on 103.5 WGRR, Cincinnati's greatest hits. Now, playing Don Henley's nothing new during the 80s at 8 because there's a lot of songs in the 80s. Makes sense. But today in particular makes sense. It's his birthday. It's birthday boy today. Birthday Spank's coming his way. I will respect him. I won't tell you how old he is. You want to say how old he is? Start to think how old you are, right? Dirty Laundry on WGRR.

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0: back on 103.5 WGRR, Cincinnati's greatest hits. It's 8:10. If you haven't heard the good news, 76 today, low humidity after that cold front yesterday. Now, granted, we had the rain, and I'm feeling for everybody who had the flooding. It's just going to be a great day today. 76 for the high. It is 67 right now. 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Chris Seelback, President and CEO. How's your place? Because you're down in OTR. Did you... I don't think you're on the first floor. No flooding.
1: We're on the third and fourth
0: floor. Yeah, you're
1: floor.
0: Fine then.
1: There's no flooding in OTR. But, okay. You know, we were driving to Oakley Theater last Friday night to see Odyssey when all of the flooding happened. And it was... 71 was just... It was like a pool.
0: Oh, yeah.
1: Only one lane was passable because the rest of them were flooded.
0: Don't live bad. In Hyde Park right now.
1: Yeah, it was... Yeah, it's pretty bad.
0: It is so bad.
1: Feel for people.
0: Yeah, absolutely do. Well, I feel for pets too, because you know I've always had a rescue pet, and it's just so special to bring them home.
1: Are.
0: And you've got a great one in here who has just started moaning.
1: She's
0: behind.
1: She's
0: I don't know if you can hear it or not, but she's moaning. She wants adopted. It's Nova.
1: Yeah, this is Nova. She's 10 years old, but she does not seem like a 10-year-old dog.
0: I think y'all messed up. I think she's like 3 pounds,
1: and she is high energy. She is vocal. She tells you exactly what she wants, but she's a sweet girl. She originated with us, but then was found as a stray by another organization and transferred into us. She's been with us for about a month. She is a pit bull. She's 70 pounds, but really sweet and not slowed down in her 10 years old. She still has a lot of energy and would love someone to have her to walk and have a yard. And she does not love cats, but love kids and other dogs. She's beautiful. She's gray, taupe-ish.
0: She doesn't even have any gray in her face for being 10 years old. No. That's why I think she's so much younger. But, I mean, if you guys say 10, I'll go with 10.
1: Yeah, that's what they tell me.
0: There you go.
1: But she's a great girl.
0: I know how to talk to the ladies, though. She's only 5.
1: That's right. We'll age her down.
0: But she, you know what? You say when you say active, you automatically think the dog is kind of jumpy and everything like that.
1: Yeah.
0: She hasn't. She'll run over to me. I'll go, hey. She'll be laying over there. I'll say, hey. And she comes running right over to me and then is just there wiggly.
1: Yeah.
0: She's wiggly.
1: She's excited to be out of the kennels.
0: Yeah.
1: You know, no dog likes to be in a kennel. They want to be at home. So this is a fun day for her to get into a radio station. So we'd love to get her out of the kennels either through adoption or foster, hopefully adoption. So if you're interested, we're open every day of the week from 12 to 6 at our location in Sharonville, which is 11900 Conray Road.
0: And you did mention to me, well, that last song was playing, that you guys are busting at the seams right now.
1: We probably have more animals than we've had all year. Lots of cats. So we're always looking for people to foster, whether it's a weekend or a couple weeks. It's a great way to give back to the animals in our community. But of course, we prefer people to adopt these dogs and cats, and our shelter is full. So, yes.
0: Come out and get a dog, get a cat, grab Nova. I think it's a great idea. 11900 Conway Road today at noon.
1: That's right. We open at noon.
0: And we'll get a sweet video of Nova. Still, man, she is a great dog.
1: Yeah.
0: You won't think I'm getting a dog that's 10 years old. You're like, no, I'm getting like a puppy. She's pretty awesome. Anyways, I'll get that up on the WGR Facebook page pretty darn quick.
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1: It is the Jim Day Show.
0: There he is, my lovable coworker, funny man Phil, who likes to tell jokes that he thinks are funny.
1: Jim.
0: Yes, Phil.
1: A man was in court.
0: All right.
1: And told the judge that 60% of his parking tickets were bogus.
0: Okay.
1: The judge said, repeat infractions. The man said, okay, 3/5 of my parking tickets are bogus. Jim.
0: Yes, Phil.
1: Kathy.
0: Your lovely wife.
1: She said two things.
0: Okay.
1: One, I have no sense of directions. And I said, where'd that come from? Two.
0: Oh, there's more. That's right.
1: She said, the salads you make have been a little bit on the dry side.
0: Okay.
1: I told her that's something that needs addressing. James.
0: Yes, Phil.
1: In America.
0: In the United States.
1: We call it an elevator.
0: It's an elevator, yes.
1: In England.
0: Yeah.
1: They call it a lift.
0: Right.
1: I guess people are just raised differently.
0: Jeez, really?
1: Jim?
0: Yes, Phil?
1: On a final note.
0: Finally.
1: I hate it when Kathy gets mad at me for being lazy.
0: Okay.
1: It's not like I did anything.
0: No, it's not like you did anything at all. There he is. My coworker, funny man Phil, who likes to tell jokes that are funny-ish.
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0: 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She has news, ladies and gentlemen. Karen Van Sant.
18: Good morning.
0: Morning.
18: The final piece of downtown Cincinnati's Convention Center District officially broke ground yesterday.
0: They found the piece. It's like when you make a puzzle, you're like, where'd that final piece go? Then you find it, you're like, yes!
18: Yeah, well, they started it, but they have a lot to go.
0: So they're picking it up off the ground. They haven't placed it in the Buzzley yet.
18: There you go. Okay. Yeah. City leaders say they're hoping the new downtown Marriott Hotel marks the start of a major economic boost for the city, helping to attract more tourism and conventions. 3CDC says they've been working for years, really, to fill the gap that was left by the closure of the Millennium Hotel. Officials say that loss hurt our ability to land major events and more large-scale conventions. But this hotel will have 700 rooms. Along with a rooftop terrace, ballrooms. They're going to have a sky bridge. It's going to be pretty cool. Located, obviously, conveniently, steps away from the convention
0: Hopefully
18: center.
0: Hopefully, the sky bridge leads to the convention center.
18: That would be okay. Convenient. Yeah, Paycor Stadium and Great American Ballpark, of course. All, you know, within, you know, you can see it. You can walk there.
0: So what you're saying is it's conveniently located to everything that people from out of this city want to see when they come to town.
18: There you go. Right. Nice. Right. Hey,
0: I work for the city.
18: What? Is that what
0: Convention and Visitors Bureau, that's me.
18: That's you. Yeah. The World Cup final.
0: Conveniently located steps away from the heart of downtown Cincinnati.
18: Look at you. It's like reading a brochure. The final, the World Cup final on Sunday, Spain winning over Argentina, got 63 million viewers across Fox, Telemundo, and Peacock. And they say that smashes the record for soccer viewership in the U.S. And it was actually the highest rated soccer match of all time on TV.
0: Of all time?
18: Mm-hmm. Yeah.
0: Wow.
18: Yeah. A lot of people got into the World Cup this year.
0: I watched it.
18: I did too. Yep. And finally, you and I were talking about this off air earlier this morning, Jim.
0: We're not supposed to put these things on the air. That's why we talk about it off air, Karen.
18: We were talking about coffee. We weren't talking about our coworkers.
0: Thank you.
18: Not that conversation.
0: Oh, okay.
18: The one about the coffee
0: one.
18: Yes, because you were saying you kind of had a headache and you didn't know if it was too much caffeine or not enough.
0: Right.
18: Well, how much coffee is okay to drink? According to medical experts, found this just for you.
0: Oh, thank you.
18: They say a moderate coffee intake up to about 400 milligrams of caffeine a day. That's roughly 3 to 5 cups.
0: 3 to 5 cups.
18: 3 to 5 cups is safe to drink. But you're drinking just shots of espresso.
0: Right, which is basically probably the same, right?
18: I don't know.
0: Double espresso as soon as I come in. And this is only my second one.
18: Okay, well, that's not bad. You usually have what? The other day you were on your fourth.
0: Fifth.
18: It's too much.
0: You think?
18: I don't want to say it's too much.
0: It's free, though.
18: I don't know.
0: If they charged me for it, I wouldn't drink that much, but it's free.
18: You're tall. It has to go somewhere, so it's probably fine. It
0: goes to my brain, it seems like, right now. All right. Is that all you have, Karen?
18: Yes, it is.
0: Well, thank you, because I'm starting to get a headache again.
18: I have that effect on people.

Today's Wednesday, which means tomorrow is Free Friday, which means the next day is Friday. So it's basically Friday. Hang in there. The weekend is coming with 103.5 WGRR.

0: Word up. Cincinnati's greatest hits on 103.5 WGRR. What is the word? I'll tell you what the word is. Do not collect tarantulas. Ever. Yuck. But this guy did. He's in jail, not because he was collecting tarantulas, and not because he was illegally collecting tarantulas. He was in jail because he robbed someone's house. But he collected tarantulas, and his house had a big collection of tarantulas. And while he was in jail, someone realized, his house is empty. I have had my eye on that tarantula collection of his. I'm going to get it. Well, the getting's good. And they got it. Well, the getting was good. And now this guy is out. He had a tarantula that was worth a couple hundred dollars. His whole collection was worth over $600 for tarantulas? Man, if you're looking to invest in something, maybe tarantulas is where you need to go. I wonder who the fence is for tarantulas. Is there a fence? Or do you just take them to a pawn shop? And what would a pawn shop do if you walked in? Hey, I got this collection of tarantulas. Are they dead and pinned to a piece of paper? No, they're live. Yeah, just out the door. Thank you very much.
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9: I read this interesting story the other day, which was written by a colleague of mine, about why so-called, quote, admin nights are the new book club for busy adults. Now, I learned this is a term coined by journalist Chris Collin, who wrote about this life hack in the Wall Street Journal. An admin night is when people come together for a night, a fun night, while holding one another accountable to an assignment. The ones usually considered back burner tasks, the ones that you've been putting off. The person you choose to do an admin night with matters a lot, because that's your accountability partner. That's what one person told us. People love the social aspect because it can bring these boring tasks to light, make them feel more fun, and where you go matters as well. You need to have enough space and hopefully not too many distractions. And again, don't forget to leave some time for fun. I'm Dr. Sanjay Gupta, helping you live a better life.
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Good morning, I'm Rockin' Ron, with plenty of Cincinnati's greatest hits like this to help the workday fly by faster. 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

0: 103.5 WGRR, Cincinnati's greatest hit, Cyndi Lauper, time after time at 9:12. Good morning, I'm Ron Schumacher. It is Beatles Wednesday. Latest news on the Fab Four were Beatles fans that were happened to be on the Magical Mystery Tour bus in Liverpool. Well, they got quite a treat this past Monday when they saw, of all things, Paul McCartney in a car. The tour guide driver, Neil Morton, said it was surreal. I pulled up at the traffic lights on Hope Street when who should I see? Sir Paul with Ringo Starr. Now, Ringo wasn't in the car with Paul, but Ringo was on Paul's phone on FaceTime. He said they waved to us. Everybody took pictures. The passengers could not believe it. Unfortunately, that's all they could do is wave to one another as Paul didn't get out of the car and drove on. And the song that Sir Paul performed, get this, for the first time in over 60 years. It happened at Taylor Swift and Travis Kelce's wedding earlier this month. Coming up in about 12 minutes.
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16: A Better Life with Dr. Sanjay Gupta.
17: I read this interesting story the other day, which was written by a colleague of mine, about why so-called, quote, admin nights are the new book club for busy adults. Now, I learned this is a term coined by journalist Chris Collin, who wrote about this life hack in the Wall Street Journal. An admin night is when people come together for a night, a fun night, while holding one another accountable to an assignment. The ones usually considered back burner tasks, the ones that you've been putting off. The person you choose to do an admin night with matters a lot because that's your accountability partner. That's what one person told us. People love the social aspect because it can bring these boring tasks to light, make them feel more fun, and where you go matters as well. You need to have enough space and hopefully not too many distractions. And again, don't forget to leave some time for fun. I'm Dr. Sanjay Gupta, helping you live a better life.
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10: As a parent, when you send your kid off to school in the morning, you know that they're going to be learning, they're going to be spending time with their friends. But a new study out of UCSF found adolescents are spending an average of 70 minutes of their school day on their phones. Now, some kids will say they need their phones to help with schoolwork, but this study found that they were spending the vast majority of their screen time on TikTok, Instagram, and Snapchat. Not really apps that you're going to be turning to for homework help. Now, the study's lead author said, don't blame kids for using their phones at school. Teach them how to resist them. Focus on what they'd get by putting them aside rather than what you're taking away. Explain how phones could hurt their academic performance, and also remind them of this. Nothing takes the place of real face-to-face friendships. I'm Dr. Sanjay Gupta, helping you live a better life.

For their band's name, I'm real glad they didn't choose Four Insect Boys. 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

103.5 WGRR, Cincinnati's greatest hits. 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

Well, Paul McCartney wrote this great hit for the Fab Four. George, Ringo, and John, they hated the song, didn't want it released as a single. You'll hear it coming up in about 30 minutes on Beatles Wednesday.

103.5 WGRR, Cincinnati's greatest hits. Happy birthday today to the man that keeps the beat for the Eagles. Drummer Don Henley turns 79. Here he is, solo.

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0: 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Romantics and What I Like About You at 1010. I'm Rockin' Ron. And if you're looking for an opportunity to run, walk, or ride a bike this weekend to help out others, may I suggest TJ's Race with the Wind. It's a 5K run, a 2-mile walk, and a 10-mile bike ride to support the TJ Doherty Memorial Scholarship at Elder High School. It's this Saturday morning at Lunkin Playfield, the Spirit of 76 shelter there in Linwood. They're going to have cool raffle baskets for you to bid on. There'll be food and drinks as well. Race begins at 9 o'clock. You can register Saturday morning beginning at 7:30. 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And thank you.
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0: Accident southbound 71 just past Western Row, blocking the two left lanes.
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7: Across the country right now, at this very moment, there are probably arguments taking place about who's doing more of the housework, the homework, the shuttling of kids from this activity to that. It's true. By and large, women do more of this than men. But doesn't have to be that way. And if you and your spouse can level that playing field, it's going to make both of you and your kids happier. Psychologist Yelena Kecmanovic says this might be how you get there. As hard as it might be at first, try to think of your partner like a teammate, not an adversary. Learn how to do some of the chores your partner does to get a better understanding of how much effort something takes. And finally, take the time to acknowledge what the other person is doing. And every now and then, even express your appreciation. That'll go a long way. I'm Dr. Sanjay Gupta, helping you live a better life.
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103.5 WGRR, Cincinnati's greatest hits. Well, Paul McCartney wrote this great hit for the Fab Four. John, George, Ringo, they hated the song. Didn't want it released as a single. Now, it wasn't released as a 45 in the UK or here in the US, but it did go to number one in Australia, Japan, New Zealand, Switzerland, and Germany. Here it is on Beatles Wednesday.

Oh, yeah. It's a whopper of a gift card. $75 to spend at Burger King. 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

It is Beatles Wednesday, and it was the last time a former member of the Fab Four hit number one in America. Find out which one it was this hour. First, Eurythmics.

103.5 WGRR, Cincinnati's greatest hits. Well, Darius Rucker is 60 and recently said that he's considering retiring from music in 2 years. His idea for a final concert? Performing in his home state of South Carolina, where Hootie and the Blowfish formed.

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Just say, "Hey Google, open 103.5 WGRR."

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His idea of a liquid lunch? Having two cans of Big K Cola with his bologna sandwich. 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

0: Cincinnati's greatest hits could be heard through your smart speaker. Yeah, all I need to do is say play 103.5 WGRR. For Tammy in Villa Hills, till Tuesday. And voices carry at 1211, rockin' Ron with your lunchtime greats by request. Till 1 at 513-987-1035. Well, this morning, the Bengals announced two new members to their Ring of Honor. It's going to be tight end Bob Trumpy and running back James Brooks. They'll be inducted at halftime of the Bengals-Titans game on November 1st. Bob Trumpy scored the Bengals' first ever touchdown in team history on September 15th, 1968. He also has the all-time tight end record for receiving yards at 4,600, receiving touchdowns at 35 yards per reception, and the most Pro Bowls for a tight end at 4. Bob Trumpy passed away this past November at the age of 80. And James Brooks is the team's career holder for average yards per carry at 4.8. Now, the Ring of Honor, they say, will start introducing just one new member each year beginning next year.
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16: As a parent, when you send your kid off to school in the morning, you know that they're going to be learning, they're going to be spending time with their friends, but new study out of UCSF found adolescents are spending an average of 70 minutes of their school day on their phones. Now, some kids will say they need their phones to help with schoolwork, but this study found that they were spending the vast majority of their screen time on TikTok, Instagram, and Snapchat, not really apps that you're going to be turning to for homework help. Now, the study's lead author said, "Don't blame kids for using their phones at school. Teach them how to resist them. Focus on what they'd get by putting them aside rather than what you're taking away. Explain how phones could hurt their academic performance, and also remind them of this. Nothing takes the place of real face-to-face friendships." I'm Dr. Sanjay Gupta, helping you live a better life.

Whether you're a student, teacher, or parent, we could all use a little extra cash at the beginning of the school year. That's why we're giving five winners $1,000 to spend on any of your back-to-school needs. Head to our website now to enter this national contest for your chance to win the back-to-school shopping spree.

0: 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Who's this?
1: Yeah, this is Reggie from Dayton. Can I hear "You Lost That Love and Feeling" by Hornets?
0: You got it. On Lunchtime, great spy request.

This is going to be your secret ingredient when you go to trivia night. The song that took 39 years to get into the top 40. Which song is it? 8:23 tomorrow. You're going to find out on the Jim Day Show.

0: 103.5 WGRR. For Steve in Grosbeck, Norman Greenbaum's Spirit in the Sky at 1241. Rockin' Ron, squeezing in a few more of your lunchtime great spy requests in the next 20 minutes by email, Ron at WGRR.com. We thank you so much for making Cincinnati's greatest hits a part of your workday. 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Those VIP tickets are yours. Caller 10-513-987-1035. Who's this?
1: Hi, Rock and Ron. This is Dave from Silverton. And Al Stewart has about three good songs. You're the Cat, Time Passages. I think the other one is On the Border. WWRD, what would Ron do to pick from those total? Are you up for the task?
0: Yes, but it's hard.
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0: One of those great hits coming up next.
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14: I read this interesting story the other day, which was written by a colleague of mine, about why so-called, quote, admin nights are the new book club for busy adults. Now, I learned this is a term coined by journalist Chris Collin, who wrote about this life hack in the Wall Street Journal. An admin night is when people come together for a night, a fun night, while holding one another accountable to an assignment. The ones usually considered back burner tasks, the ones that you've been putting off. The person you choose to do an admin night with matters a lot because that's your accountability partner. That's what one person told us. People love the social aspect because it can bring these boring tasks to light, make them feel more fun, and where you go matters as well. You need to have enough space and hopefully not too many distractions. And again, don't forget to leave some time for fun. I'm Dr. Sanjay Gupta, helping you live a better life.
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Thank you. 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You'll hear it coming up in about 20 minutes on Beatles Wednesday.

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0: 103.5 WGRR, Cincinnati's greatest hits. Eagles on drummer Don Henley's 79th birthday today. There's Hotel California at 111. I'm Rockin' Ron, and all-star pitcher, although he didn't actually pitch in the game, still recovering from a groin injury. Chase Burns, who just signed a big contract at $105 million. Good to have him back in the game. He pitched five scoreless innings, giving up just three hits and struck out six and left the game with the Reds up by three. They ended up beating the Mariners 4-2 last night. Ellie De La Cruz also hit a home run at the start of that game. Wrapping up the series in Seattle this afternoon, 3:40.
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19: What are the chances you are listening to this while drinking a nice hot cup of coffee? If so, don't let me stop you. For years, we've been reporting on the health benefits of coffee, and that's not going to stop today. A new study, this one out of Harvard School of Public Health, found that coffee and tea could help lower your risk of developing dementia. People who enjoyed 1 to 3 caffeinated cups a day saw the biggest impact. In addition to the caffeine, coffee contains hundreds of bioactive compounds that can influence inflammation, glucose metabolism, vascular function, and oxidative stress. It's also possible coffee drinkers might be doing other things that keep them healthy. Eating a more balanced diet, getting plenty of exercise, sleep, not smoking, or drinking too much alcohol. And finally, staying socially active. I'm Dr. Sanjay Gupta, helping you live a better life.

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103.5 WGRR, Cincinnati's greatest hits, just got word that the Beach Boys concert set for August 12th at PNC Pavilion at Riverbend has now been moved to October 10th. October 10th. Your tickets will be good for the new date.

Heath Mitchell next with more of Cincinnati's greatest hits. And in a couple of days, it'll be 103.5 WGRR Free Ticket Friday. 10 chances then for you to win tickets to see Richard Marx and this guy together at River Bend on August 9th. Here's Rod Stewart.

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The sign says it's Beatles Wednesday. We'll take a magical mystery tour in about a half hour. It's Keith Mitchell. Good to have you along. Cincinnati's greatest hits, Eddie Money.

103.5 WGRR. How about lunch for Days? $75 Burger King gift card. Jim Day's got that for you tomorrow morning. 6:42, the almost impossible question.

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The song that took 39 years to get into the top 40. Which song is it? 8:23 tomorrow. You're going to find out on the Jim Day Show.

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About 9 minutes, I've got a gift certificate to Madre's Modern Mexican in Covington when we play the 103 of a kind game.

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Time to play the 103 of a kind game. Win today. You get $25 to spend at Madre's Modern Mexican in Covington. Three things with something in common. Here we go. Rope, Brazilian, and bridge. They have what in common? Rope, Brazilian, and bridge. 513-987-1035. Caller 5, we start with you on Beatles Wednesday.

0: 5 WGRR. Let's see if we can get a winner for the 103 of a kind game. Had a bunch of missed guesses on this. Rope, Brazilian, and bridge. And we go to a semi-frequent player of this game, Tammy and Bethel. What you got, Tammy?
1: Are they hammocks?
0: That is it, yes. Rope, Brazilian, and bridge on National Hammock Day. Tammy, when's the last time you were in a hammock?
1: It's been quite a few years.
0: Would you get in a hammock? If I supplied you a hammock, would you get in one right now?
1: Sure, I would.
0: You're not worried about falling out?
1: No. Uh-uh.
0: I've got 25 bucks for you to Madre's Modern Mexican in Covington.
1: Perfect. Thank you so much.
0: You are welcome. We have a hammock in our yard. And the few times I've attempted to get in, all I do is roll off of it. We have a rope hammock.

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Black Crowes, 103.5 WGRR, Keith Mitchell, and the 3 o'clock All Music Hour. Heads up on the 6th Street Viaduct, eastbound lanes at Freeman. You got an accident blocking the two right lanes. Northbound 71 at State Route 48, that's the South Lebanon exit. Accident with the two lanes blocked. You're backed up to Kings Mills. It's about a half hour delay through there. And southbound 75 Western Avenue down to the river, about an extra 10 minutes. Just brake lights.

into another hour of Cincinnati's greatest hits before we wrap up the Workday Culture Club. Billy Joel, Tom Petty, all on the way this hour. It's Madonna.

103.5 WGRR. It's Keith Mitchell. Still more than 3 months away from Halloween, but the decorations are in the stores. Home Depot bringing back 12-foot Skelly skeleton. They got an 11-foot mummy, a 8-foot plant monster. What?

It's feeling more like September rather than the end of July out there. Temperatures this afternoon in the mid-70s, low humidity and plenty of sunshine. We'll keep this September-like air, though, going through the end of the week with plenty more sunshine on the way and overnight lows even dropping down into the upper 50s in the next few nights. I'm WLWT meteorologist Adam Burdiston on 103.5 WGRR.

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1: 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Just play the game one way. You hit a ball in the gap, run. Boom, coming in hot.
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This is going to be your secret ingredient when you go to trivia night. The song that took 39 years to get into the top 40. Which song is it? 8:23 tomorrow, you're going to find out on the Jim Day Show.

Just about 5 o'clock as we wrap up this Wednesday workday. It's Keith Mitchell, Aerosmith, Michael Jackson's Black or White, and of course some Beatles on Beatles Wednesday on the way. And it's Toto.

Wasn't cold as ice, but you could feel a little chill in the air this morning. Kind of felt like September. After all that heat and humidity, we'll take it. 103.5 WGRR, Aerosmith and Angel.

0: I waste endless amounts of time, endless hours watching TV. TV that I can't believe I'm watching while I'm watching it, but I can't turn it off. This is the best example of the last 6 months. About 3 months ago, I watched Martha Stewart build a hammock for a cat. Swear to God. I don't even have a cat. I was just so astonished that a human being could reach this point in their life where you are literally this out of things to do, and there's enough free room in your brain for the thought to get in while looking at the cat. I don't think he's comfortable enough. I see him in a hammock with a martini. I think Martha Stewart is evil. I can't prove that. Her little project, she's like, well, this should only take 30 minutes. For you, you had 10 guys shopping for this for 4 days. You go to Home Depot and try to find cat hammock carpet.
1: 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We have had a hammock. It was actually my parents', we took it, and it's one of those big solid steel ones, but it's getting old. So last summer, my wife decided she's going to buy a, like, Temu hammock. It shows up. I put it together, and I'm like, this is not going to hold a child, let alone a grown woman. And, of course, the thing breaks. She almost cut herself on the metal. The metal snapped, so we sent that back. Got another one, slightly higher quality, but once again, not what she was looking for. So in the end, we went back to the old hammock, which is the one we have out again this summer.
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14: 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You wake up, your mind starts to race, you can't turn those thoughts off. Sleep experts say there are a few things you can try. Cognitive shuffling. That's when you choose a random, impersonal, non-emotional word. Then for each letter of that word, think of as many words that begin with each letter as you can before moving on to the next one. It distracts your brain from stress. It also mimics the fragmented thought patterns that usually occur as you drift off to sleep. Sensory grounding is something else. That's when you work through things you can hear, feel, see, smell, or taste. That helps you to be in the moment instead of dwelling on the past or the future. Or just do a mental walkthrough of a place you know well. Familiar but neutral imagery that can calm the brain. I'm Dr. Sanjay Gupta, helping you live a better life.
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finally some relief from both the heat, humidity, and our storm chances. It will feel great tonight, cool and comfortable underneath mostly clear skies. We're down to a low of 58. Perfect day tomorrow, sunny with a high of 78. I'm WLWT News 5, Chief Meteorologist Kevin Robinson on 103.5 WGRR.

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John Lennon and Paul McCartney wrote the lyrics to the song, didn't like it, rewrote it about a woman who hires a man to be her chauffeur. Drive my car.

This is going to be your secret ingredient when you go to trivia night. The song took 39 years to get into the top 40. Which song is it? 8:23 tomorrow. You're going to find out at the Jim Day Show.

It's Keith Mitchell. It is Beatles Wednesday, and in about a half hour, of course, great Beatles song and this day in Beatles history. Right now, ZZ Top.

Fool on the Hill, Beatles Wednesday, 103.5 WGRR. I believe that's a penny whistle being played on that song. Beatles used a lot of different instruments in that that period of time. This day in Beatles history, not a lot happened. July 22nd, though, 1963, the Beatles' first American album.

0: the decade that gave us disco, Watergate, The Godfather, Leisure Suit, The Big Red Machine, and some of the greatest music of all time. 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
1: 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I'm Steve Bang. Got a couple of war songs coming up this hour. Edwin Starr's War and War's Lowrider. Also, Rod Stewart, solo Paul McCartney on this Beatles Wednesday, and the Spinners, and a member of this band celebrating his 79th birthday today. Don Henley is the birthday boy.

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And every Wednesday, it's Beatles Wednesday. Get a Beatles song or a solo Beatle every hour, 5 a.m. to midnight. And during the 70s at 7, it's usually a solo Beatle, like this one from Paul McCartney.

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0: 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Cincinnati's greatest hits.

That guy will be at Heritage Bank Center on September 8th. That's Eric Clapton and Promises. And that's an hour of all 70s music. We'll do it again tomorrow night. Do it every Monday through Thursday from 7 until 8. The 70s at 7.